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0: 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Desde Pinamar. 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Capital del aire puro. Estás escuchando.
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0: Se siente.

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Nah, I couldn't be there. Nah, you shouldn't be scared. I'm good at repairs, and I'm under each snare. Intangible, bet you didn't think so. I command you to panoramic view. Look, I'll make it all manageable. Pick and choose, sit and lose. All you different crews, chicks and dudes, who you think is really kicking tunes. Picture you getting down in a picture tube, like you lit the fuse. You think it's fictional, mystical, maybe spiritual. Hero who appears in you to clear your view when you're too crazy. Lifeless to those, the definition for what life

essence, the basics. Without it, you make it. Allow me to make this childlike in nature. Rhythm, you have it or you don't. That's a fallacy, I'm in them. Every sprouting tree, every child of peace, every cloud and sea. You see with your eyes and see destruction and demise. Corruption in the skies from this enterprise. Now I'm sucked into your lives through rust. So not his muscles, but percussion he provides with me as a guide. Y'all can see me now cause you don't see with your eye. You perceive with your mind. That's

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Why?

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1: 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The hot chocolate, folks.
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So what you do?

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And thanks for coming to Live 8. And this, of course, is to do with the G8. And those people are pretty G8. But the person we're going to introduce to now would really make them guys look not so cool. This is probably the best song ever written. And here's the best singer in the world, Mr. Richard Ashcroft.

0: 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Thank you very much.
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scat man. 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Why should we be pleasing any politician? 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The state of the condition insults my intuition, and it only makes me crazy and a hard like wood. 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As a matter of fact, don't let nothing hold you back. If the scat man can do it, brother, so can you. I'm the scat man.

You had the cards, I must admit. You were awful smart. The awful truth is awful sad, I must admit.